Stevie Nicks, Edge of 17, as we're rolling nonstop with You Too, Still Hadn't Found What I'm Looking For, Four Seasons, Who Loves You, and The Cure Love Song.

0: You two still hadn't found what I'm looking for, and Rick Burton, glad to be here with you on a Sunday night. Of course, Sunday night football tonight, Rams taking on the Broncos, that game just getting underway here. REO Speedwagon, keep on loving you. Walk This Way, Errol Smith from Toys in the Attic, and Cheryl Crow, All I Want to Do.
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0: Def Leppard Photograph and Rick Burton Sunday Night Europe. 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

Don't do me like that. Tom Petty and the Heartbreakers, as we're going to keep the music rolling with Pat Benatar, Love is a Battlefield, Tom's Diner, DNA with Suzanne Vega, and Huey Lewis in the News, Do You Believe in Love?

0: DNA featuring Suzanne Vega, Tom's Diner, and Rick Burton on your Sunday, September the 27th. Who's lighting up candles today? Randy Bachman from the Guess Who and Bachman Turner Overdrive. He's 83 years old. Greg Hamm from Men at Work, 73. Stephen Jenkins from Third Eye Blind is 60. And Avril Lavigne, 42, spins around the sun. The Cars drive on the way. Bangles, Just Another Manic Monday. And Paul Simon, You Can Call Me Al.
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0: 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But the King of Hearts is the only king without a mustache. And did you know that black and yellow are the two colors with the strongest impact? Now you know. Daryl Hall and John Oates, Man Eater, and a whole lot more on the way.
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Smashing Pumpkins 1979 and Rick Burton on your Sunday night. Thanks for hanging out. Time for the educational portion of the show. Just to make us a little bit smarter in less than 30 seconds, it's Did You Know? Did you know there's 22 stars in the Paramount Studios logo? Did you know the deck of cards?

Whitney Houston, I want to dance with somebody who loves me. Got Melissa Etheridge, Come to My Window. I Think We're Alone Now. Tiffany doing the old Tommy James and Shondell classic. And ZZ Top, Every Girl's Crazy About a Sharp Dressed Man.

0: Melissa Etheridge, Come to My Window, and on this day in music history, September the 27th of 1986. The Beatles' track Twist and Shout re-entered the U.S. singles charts over 25 years after it first appeared, after the song was featured in the film Ferris Bueller's Day Off. Got Madonna, Like a Prayer, Sister Golden Hair, America, and Bon Jovi, Bad Medicine coming up.
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0: Mr. Broken Wings, and that's going to do it for me. You're Rick Burton. Have yourself a fantastic night. John Wade missing you, and more of your favorites coming up.
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0: One Headlight Wallflower is going to play that for Susan and the crew. Checking in tonight. Thanks for having us on. Starship Queen. We'll kick it off with Lou Graham with Foreigner next.
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3: 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It's Scotty Mac with Scotty Mac and the Nugs. We're coming to Townsend Fall Fest headlining on Friday night, October the 2nd. 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

0: how I do my best dancing in the dark when nobody can see me. Yes, the true story. It's the boss, Bruce Springsteen. Mike Scott hanging out with you in the nighttime gang. Something you want to hear, drop me a line here in the studio. I'd love to hear from you tonight. Got the fine young Cannibals right around the corner to sing for you, too.
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3: 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I can't tell you everything just yet, but trust me, you're not going to want to miss this. 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

0: 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Corey Hart on the only station taking it old school. Great classic hits to go this hour from the B-52s. Aerosmith and Whitney Houston.
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0: She wore a raspberry beret. The late great Prince. Moving forward this hour, got Soft Cell coming out.
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0: Genie in a Bottle, big song for Christina Aguilera. We're playing all the big songs from the late 60s through the early 2000s. We're going to bump it back a little bit to late 70s. The late, great Maurice White, Earth, Wind, and Fire, taking it to September, and it's next.
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0: No place I'd rather be. Stuck in the middle with you, Jerry Rafferty and Steeler's Wheel. 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

0: Gonna play that for Darla and Dave checking in tonight. Got us out over at the post office. It's Aha and Take on Me. Got REO Speedwagon coming up too.
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0: Def Leppard singing about Animal. Chris has got us on tonight working. Thank you for listening at FedEx. 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

0: Sir Elton John, Tiny Dancer, on your home for the greatest hits of the late 60s, 70s, 80s, 90s, and of course, early 2000s. A great one from The Money Man leading the way next, too.
1: Now, right back to the

Hey, it's TC, and I don't think this next song is about love. I think it's being able to rescue a young woman who has made poor life choices. That's what I'm thinking anyways. You listen, figure it out, let me know. You can reach out to me on the socials.

0: Okay, Billy Idol, as far as I know, not on the MTV VMA Awards. If you looked at the audience, it was, and nothing wrong with this, but it was people under the age of 30. Yeah, probably younger than that. Who don't actually watch MTV unless they like the reality shows on there, because they definitely don't play videos, which is another topic that I will address later.
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Rod Stewart, who had to cancel some dates because he had to have a heart procedure. Don't we all, right? And he just added 6 dates to 2027. So look for him out on the road. Try to catch him, you know. I'm not going to say why you can, because he'll probably live to 135 years old, and that could happen also for Madonna, who is coming up.

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5: 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Monday!
1: It is. Woo-hoo! It is.
5: I figured I had to say something. I had to do something to get it started.
1: No, I'm so glad you did. Like, you know how some days you just kind of, the alarm goes off and you're like, here I am. And other days the alarm goes off and you're like, here I'm not. just brain foggy. Like, I haven't had. Unlike Lamar, I don't consume 68 ounces of caffeine every day. I haven't had enough yet. Let me tell everybody, welcome to a brand new week. Hello, my beauties. Let me tell you what we have coming up on the show today. Comedian Laura Lex. We're going to talk about the Cinderella complex. What might that be? And of course, morons in the news. But before we do anything else, how can we start a new week without...
10: It's marvelous. It's wonderful.
11: What is marvelous?
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13: It's time for the Marvelous News.
14: Okay, this La Marvelous story is a little different than what I usually do. This one is about a chimpanzee. In the year 2000, there were 200 acres of wooded land in the Eddie D. Jones Nature Park in Louisiana that was donated to take care of chimpanzees that had been used in medical research. They retired from that after so long, and this is where they go. It's called Chimp Haven, and it's been providing hundreds of chimpanzees with this huge area to live in. And it's got some really great medical care, and an example of that medical care is what this story is about. Now, Pierre is a 54-year-old chimpanzee that lives in Chimp Haven, and he developed cataracts, and his caregivers changed his daily routine so that he lived in a way he could be independent as possible. They used, like, sound cues. They had specialized feeding. They had added handholds to different places and ladders to actually help him get around. Well, eventually, the medical staff agreed that a surgical procedure was going to be necessary, and that would require months of preparation, because after the surgery, there would still be special care for his eyes. So they had to prepare Pierre for the care that he would need after that surgery. So they used some positive reinforcement training to teach him to voluntarily present his eyes for care, including letting them put eye drops in his eyes and keep a close check on his recovery after the surgery. So Pierre learned to do this while he was still blind. Now, I can't imagine teaching a blind monkey to take eye drops. I mean, listen, I thought I'd done something when I taught Darby to sit down. I mean, I hate eye drops. So why would you not hate eye drops? But he did. It's fine. Now, a board-certified veterinary ophthalmologist performed the procedure and removed the cataracts from Pierre's eyes. The results were almost immediate. Within hours of surgery, Pierre responded visually to director Michelle Roniger, who has known and cared for him for 25 years. Roniger said that watching Pierre look into the face again was something that there's no way he'll ever be able to forget it. In just a couple of days, he reunited with Jill, one of his chimpanzee best friends, and he was actually able to return to his entire social group even earlier than they thought he would. Now, Pierre is very comfortable allowing all the follow-up care that was needed. Has not been a problem. Dr. Coleman, who's the ophthalmologist that did the surgery, he said, every chimpanzee ages differently, just like people do. So our goal is to understand what each one needs and help them to have a comfortable life, to live out the rest of their life in a way that they can be with their social group and they can grow old that way. Isn't it cool that we're taking care of that? It is so cool.
1: I'm
14: going to
1: cry. This is, these animals are so intelligent.
14: Yes.
1: They, we just don't understand. We just don't understand. This is awesome news, Lamar.
14: 54 years old. And he's been living in this place for 25 years. Having I mean, I'm sure whatever they had to do in the medical stuff was important. I'm satisfied. It's probably advanced our care and a lot of things. So it's really good to know that after that's over with, they still get to live a life in a place that they can run around and do what they want to do. It's really cool.
1: In my mind, they are like medical soldiers who deserve to be retired and cared for with reverence. Because it's not like they consented to this life.
14: Nope.
1: Right?
14: Nope.
1: And the least that can be done. Yeah, that is pretty marvelous. All right, we got morons in the news coming up. It's the Bob and Sherry Show.
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1: So last week on the show, we were talking about how Ronald McDonald has just sort of quietly disappeared without being retired. 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
6: Wow.
1: Those were the days when Dunkin' was baking their donuts fresh on site. We all remember that. If you're a boomer or Gen X, buddy, you know, that phrase, time to make the donuts. I still say it some days when the alarm
6: getting
1: goes
6: up,
1: off.
6: Yes.
1: Yeah.
6: Yes.
1: So Fred the Baker was played by an actor named Michael Vale, and he had that gig. This blew my mind. He had that gig for 15 years.
6: Wow.
1: He was Fred the Baker for 15 years. Dunkin' Donuts retired Fred the Baker in 1997, but people loved, their customers loved him so much that when they retired Michael Vale, they threw a parade in Boston for him and gave away 6 million donuts to customers all over the country.
6: Wow.
7: Wow.
1: Is that not such a fun way to end that? And they ended it for a lot of reasons, one of which is they stopped baking 32 variety of donuts in the shop. They started like baking them at a central bakery, I guess, and trucking them in, which, you know, that's just the way of the world. But you got, and the other thing that I learned about Michael Vale, Fred the Baker, they said that the character worked in the advertising industry. They said this character worked because he looked so exhausted and so real. And he wasn't charming or handsome in any way. He was just an exhausted middle-aged man getting up to bake donuts. And they said, you know what? You'd never get that ad campaign through today. Focus groups would kill it.
8: Have you seen what's happened with Dos Equis?
1: I don't like the new Most Interesting Man. Do you?
8: No, the new Most Interesting Man is gone. Guess who's back?
1: The original Most Interesting Man.
8: Yes. Yeah. He's doing them again.
7: And I'll bet they had to pay him a little bit more this time.
1: Yeah.
8: Yep.
1: The new Most Interesting Man, I felt sad, but I was like, I don't agree that you're the Most Interesting Man. You seem very vanilla.
8: No.
1: Unlike the original Most Interesting Man. But think about that. Dunkin' could not get the donut baker commercial over the finish line today because focus groups would be like, he's not handsome enough.
7: Oh, yeah.
8: Unfortunately.
1: Yep. You know, I love progress, but sometimes the old ways were better. This might be a case of that. Morons in the News is next. It's the Bob and Sherry Show.
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0: phone call from this woman who's like, there is a great big snake stuck in the grill of my car. Now, it was a 3-foot-long ball python. And they're not native to New Jersey at all. And the so the 3 feet, that's a big snake. I don't know how big a ball python gets, Lamar, but I've seen, don't they get
1: way
0: like
1: bigger than
0: 16
1: that.
0: Feet
1: way
0: long and stuff?
2: Yeah. I've got the audio.
0: Let's hear it.
3: Yeah, you can go that way.
4: I'm
3: going to
4: move.
5: I'm trying to get him so
4: you
5: can move. So come on.
2: The
5: come
2: officer on. Is trying to get it out.
3: No, he don't.
4: There you go.
2: Of the grill of her car. They have taken off the front of her car. They've taken the bumper off of the car to get this snake.
4: I mean, I have a bucket, but I don't have a lid.
0: I have great news for animal lovers. That snake's alive. That's an alive snake.
6: They just found it.
2: If you want the replay of that.
0: Yeah, I do.
4: I mean, I have a bucket, but I don't have a lid.
3: Maybe we could just flip it on.
6: That police officer is, I love him. He's like, he's got one of those loop things that they have on a long pole, you know, they use to get these snakes. And he's got a big grin on his face. He's enjoying this.
0: So they took the snake. I don't know how a 3-foot-long ball python got where it got, but it was alive and unharmed, and they took it to an animal rescue in Franklin Township in New Jersey. And then the state police gently reminded everyone that it's against the law to abandon exotic pets, and also we are not undercover hitmen for your ex-husband.
2: You know what? This police was going, I'm so glad I'm not dealing with a domestic dispute today, and it's a ball python.
1: Yeah.
2: Yeah.
0: When you see a case like this, and you see this cop coming in, this cop went to a police academy and everything. You know, they go through all the training.
6: Oh, yeah.
0: But I think it must be impossible to train for all the situations you can find yourself in when you're a first responder.
2: Yeah.
0: Like, there's probably not a day in the New Jersey State Police Academy where they go, okay, today we're going to focus on reptile rescue.
4: You got a bucket with a lid?
0: You just got to figure it out, right? Oh, let's listen.
4: I have a bucket, but I don't have a lid.
3: Maybe we could just flip it on. Just let's stay.
0: It's the Bob and Sherry Show.
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1: 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Here is comedian Laura Lex.
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4: Hello! It's my first time in New Zealand. We've got 4 minutes for you to fall in love with me. Let's do this. I'm so excited. I live in the UK with my husband, and he's a big man, because I figured if you're going to get stuck with one person for the rest of your life, get yourself proper value for money. Do you know what I mean? No messing about. He's 6'3" and he's built, but like, not toned. Do you know that body type? Like, but like, I like a good danger of death if he rolls over in the night. I want to be crushed into a mattress while he's choking on his own throat. You know the sort of man that snores when he's awake? Got a little shelving unit down the back of his neck. Just, you know the sort of man where you see him across a room and you think, oh, I bet he plays rugby. And then he turns round and you think, oh, I bet he watches rugby. My man, I love him. He's the best. He's the bestest one. And I live with him, and then we live with the love of my life, my tiny dog. Oh, God, I love my dog. I sort of didn't know that you could love anything this much until I had a dog. Do you know what I mean? I didn't know that the human body was capable of feeling this way until... Oh, we also have a daughter. Listen, I love my daughter too, don't get me wrong. It's just, I think I had her too young, you know? I wish she'd been 19. Don't feel sorry for her, she's not here. No, she's fine, she's lovely. I don't blame her, she's lovely. She's absolutely wonderful. It's motherhood that's the problem, isn't it? I think motherhood gets missold. They tell you it's going to be one thing and then it's not, is it? And they tell you you have a choice in the kind of mother you're going to be. No, you haven't. It depends which trauma you've been pushing down for 38 years. Out it comes. You spend so long trying not to be your mother, you end up being your father. And now, I think that's the problem. You have this idea in your head of the kind of mother you want to be, and then you become a mother, and you realize that the kind of mother you want to be is an auntie. That's why I prefer the dog. The dog just eats everything you offer her, you know? The dog can legally sleep in a cage. The dog will be dead in a decade and I'll be free.
5: Wow.
4: Oh. The thing is, I'm so affectionate towards the dog because I never thought we'd actually get a dog, because I have terrible anxiety. I'm sure you can tell. You can feel it, can't you? There's an eh. Other comics come up and go, here's my jokes. If you like them, whatever. Poof, I don't care. Whereas I'm like, do you love me? Would you like to get in a WhatsApp group with me? Like, I've flown around the world just to check if you're interested in being friends with me. That's insane, isn't it? I've got a husband and kid at home and I'm here going, but do you like me? Like, I'm so needy. I get lonely every time I blink. And I said to my husband years ago, I said, can we get a dog, please? I've heard they're really good for people with anxiety. And my husband said that was too much pressure to put on a dog's shoulders. Listen, I love the man, but he's a... But then we moved house and we got a garden, so now we've got this little Jack Russell called Sertraline. You'd absolutely love her. She's really tiny. She's only 50 milligrams. So she's just exactly what you want of a morning to stay alive. Too far. Okay. It goes really well with mayonnaise. I've been Laura Lex. Thank you so much for having me.
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0: From the KGR newsroom, I'm Jared Cirillo. An investigation is ongoing into a suspected domestic violence-related homicide in the community of Harlem. The Blaine County Sheriff's Office says 49-year-old Shannon Morin was killed inside a home Friday. Police responded to the woman's home after her daughter called 911 to report 38-year-old Jordan Alexander Work was inside the home and claimed to have a high-powered rifle. Work had barricaded himself inside the home for hours before emerging and allegedly fired at the officers, who returned fire, killing him. Work gets underway today on a restoration project at Parkside Campground in the Beartooth Ranger District. Crews working to repair areas damaged by flooding in 2022. Your weather forecast today, gradually becoming sunny with a comfortable high of 70 degrees. Mostly clear overnight with the morning low of 43. 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
2: I swear, between this show and True Weird Stuff, no algorithm has any idea what to do with me. My news feeds are so insane. Like, on any given day, I'll get, scientists are exploring the quantum space inside the atom, and is Dax Shepard a tool? Like, it's everything, right? So I get this pitch in my feed, and it says, do you suffer from Cinderella complex? And I looked at it, and I thought, well, in the sense that I'm on my hands and knees scrubbing the fireplace while everyone else is at the ball, yes,
3: yeah.
2: I do, in fact. So I'm like, what the heck is Cinderella complex? So I click, and I don't understand what I'm about to tell you, because I just don't understand why anybody would do this. But Cinderella complex is the insistence on wearing shoes that are too small for your feet.
3: Oh,
2: why would you choose to do that?
3: No. So what you're saying is you go into a place and you need a size 8, but you don't want to say that, and you take a size 7 and cram your foot into it. Is that
2: you what, stuff
3: is
2: your that dogs into a 7? Yeah.
3: No. I can't even imagine that.
2: I have, like, socks are a sensory nightmare for me. Like, the way that I have to struggle to find a sock that doesn't make me want to tear my own head off.
4: Sherry, I run into this because my foot is a size 12. And so normal socks for men, like footy socks, anything, they're not designed for any. They're trying to sort of hit the middle of that with 12 being the upper end. So I have to buy bigger socks because of that.
2: When your socks are too tight and your feet are in like that little prison, I can't even function. But then if your socks are too big, they're bunching up in your there's no way to win in this life. Yeah.
3: No, a loose sock, it's too much. That's
2: a loose sock
3: another sensory
2: bad.
3: Thing, the loose sock.
2: Oh, a tight, I can't endure a tight sock. I will tug at a tight sock. Oh.
3: Do you wear like the no-see-em socks?
2: Yeah, I wear all the socks. Like, I have a sock for every occasion.
3: Okay, the socks that you can't see, up until I found these, my foot, as I would take 10 steps, the heel would eat them up and pull them up, and it would just drive me crazy. But I found some on Amazon, and they have these little bitty things in there that, like, it's a friction that keeps it from sliding down your foot. It is the most awesome thing ever. They fit good. They don't slide. It's the greatest thing ever. Love it.
2: It's that magic between it doesn't squeeze your little piggies on their way to market, and it doesn't slide off your heel. I love there's a brand of socks called Darn Tough, but they are also darn expensive. Like, why is one pair of socks $23? I'm going to need you to get your bag. But this business of buying shoes a size or maybe two sizes too small.
3: No, not doing it.
2: If you're capable of walking around all day in shoes that are two sizes too small, let me hook you up with a dominatrix. You two can make some magic happen because you have a taste for pain and discomfort.
3: Mm.
2: I know vanity and everything, but man, that's crazy. It's the Bob and Sherry Show.
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6: Weather for Townsend looking partly cloudy today with a high of 71 degrees. 41, a little chilly on the overnight for tonight. And then 74 with mostly sunny skies for your Tuesday. And that's weather for Townsend.
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0: KGR Newsroom, I'm Jared Cirillo. State transportation officials are now asking the public to weigh in on a road improvement proposal for Ravalli County. The Department of Transportation trying to resurface roughly 18 miles of Highways 93, 269, 203, and 373. The work would cover areas around Hamilton, Stevensville, and Corvallis. Fall festivals are starting to take a hold in Montana. Several more pumpkin patches and corn mazes opened for the season over the weekend. That includes Edgewater Farms near Townsend, Sweet Pickens Pumpkin Patch in Kalispell, TNC Farms in Laurel, the Apple Stem Corn Maze in Craig, and the Montana Corn Maze in Manhattan. Gradually becoming sunny today, your forecast calling for a high of 70 degrees this afternoon. Mostly clear overnight with a morning low of 43. I'm Jared Cirillo from the KGR Newsroom. Switch for power,
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3: Hey, Bob and Sherry crew. It is Ashley from New Hampshire. I am catching up on some old episodes and some newer ones. But first, I have to say I am the Pisces of my family, and I love anytime I get Charlie's horoscope because mine's usually so nice. So sorry to everyone else. Also, I have a question about those mushrooms where you can see the little people, because my brain doesn't make pictures inside of it. So I'm curious, would I see the little people? I have so many questions. Okay, I love you guys so much. Bye!
4: Ashley, you fascinate me. There are people that don't make, their brains don't make pictures. Like when I say to you, apple, they don't see an apple. Like Lamar, did we have this conversation? Why do I feel like you also don't necessarily, your brain doesn't work that way, does it?
5: No, I think it.
4: Don't think too much about your brain, because then you confuse yourself. Because the more you think about the brain, the more you're like, what is my brain doing?
6: Let me try, Sherry. Butter, single malt scotch, bacon.
7: Oh, yeah, I can see that.
6: Deep fried food.
7: I got it.
6: Okay.
7: Certain things. Yes.
4: Yes. Some people, there are people that don't have an internal monologue. Y'all must be very peaceful people, the ones that don't have the internal monologue. And then there are people that don't make pictures in their brains when they read or hear stories or whatever. But Ashley, you lucky little Pisces, listen about the mushrooms and the little people. So the mushrooms we're talking about are called L. asiatica. They're not psilocybin mushrooms. They're a food mushroom. Like you saute them in some butter and eat them. But you have to be very careful about cooking them. If you undercook them, everyone who eats undercooked L. asiatica mushrooms hallucinates the same thing. Little people in the room with you. Ashley, you'll see them because they're not inside your brain. They're in the room. Because all of these people that have eaten the mushrooms are all pointing at the same thing and saying, do you see that? So either, it's one of two things. Either this mushroom reveals something that is otherwise not visible to us with our limited senses, or this mushroom causes a group of people sitting together to have a shared hallucination. Which one of those two hypotheses seems more likely? The mushroom creating a shared hallucination across multiple numbers of brains, or the chemicals in the mushroom cause you to perceive something that is usually outside your perception. What do you think? If you had to pick one, what do you think?
7: I think maybe the second one. I don't know.
4: Because how likely is it? How likely is it that any chemical compound will cause a diverse group of human beings to all share the same hallucination?
7: That would be tough. That would be
4: that
7: tough.
4: Seems, you know, from a standpoint of like, what's the Occam's razor? You know, the simplest solution is usually the right one. I have a hard time believing that we can all eat something and then enter into a shared delusional state, or we all eat something and the unique chemical compounds cause us to be able to perceive something outside our usual range. Mm. So, even though you don't make mental pictures in your head, Ashley, my happy little fish, you're going to come to our pay-per-view shroom party and see the mushroom people with us. All right, we have another talk back.
8: Hey, guys. I'm listening to yesterday's episode, and you're talking about planning a mushroom shindig. Can I tell you, I've never actually wanted to be anywhere more than I want to be there when you guys have your shroompalooza. Like, this is like putting Sarah Hennessy's party in high school to total shame. Like, I listened to her plan that foolish party for like 3 months, and I never ever ever wanted to be anywhere more, but I knew I wasn't going to be on the invite list. And this is the same thing, except you're putting her party to shame, and I've never ever wanted to be anywhere more. So like, she doesn't, like, Patty doesn't even have to find a room for me. Like, I'll bring a tent if I have to. I want to be there. I'll sign a waiver. Like, tell Tony, like, I'll sign away everything. I don't care. I just really, like, I can't talk about parties like this and not let us come.
9: I can't think of any place I'd want to be less.
4: Here's something to think about, you guys. Like, if we were to actually do this, there's a documentary on Netflix about the people that stormed Area 51. It was just this goofy thing that started out as a middle of the night joke on Facebook, and it took off and developed a life of its own. And before you know it, the guy who posted the original joke finds himself spearheading a movement to storm Area 51. And nothing that happened afterward. I mean, you couldn't never have expected anything that happened afterward. That's our pay-per-view shroom party at Patty's house. We all go there thinking that we're going to eat these mushrooms and see the little people. And the next thing you know, it's a two-part Netflix documentary. Mm-hmm. Hey, Lamar, like you don't want to scratch that off your bucket list. Don't lie, because I know you better than that. Lamar's like, you know, I'm starting to think twice about these mushrooms. It's the Bob and Sherry Show.
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1: From the KGR newsroom, I'm Jared Cirillo. An investigation is ongoing into a suspected domestic violence-related homicide in the community of Harlem. The Blaine County Sheriff's Office says 49-year-old Shannon Morin was killed inside a home Friday. Police responded to the woman's home after her daughter called 911 to report 38-year-old Jordan Alexander Work was inside the home and claimed to have a high-powered rifle. Work had barricaded himself inside the home for hours before emerging and allegedly fired at the officers, who returned fire, killing him. Work gets underway today on a restoration project at Parkside Campground in the Beartooth Ranger District. Crews working to repair areas damaged by flooding in 2022. Your weather forecast today, gradually becoming sunny with a comfortable high of 70 degrees. Mostly clear overnight with the morning low of 43. From the KGR newsroom, I'm Jared Cirillo.
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3: Hey, this is Carol calling from Tennessee. Been listening to you guys since my kids were babies, and they're like 31 and 33. Anyway,
1: wow.
3: I'm always behind on the shows, and y'all are talking about gas can money right now, and Max just said his family must be uppity because they actually had a gas can for the lawnmower. I'm not uppity, but I never had to siphon gas. I saw an aunt siphon gas one time and knew I wanted no part of that. However, we never owned an actual gas can, but we used milk jugs for everything gas related, which as a kid, I always read on the side of the gas tanks, machines, distributor, whatever it is you get the gas pumps out, the gas out of the gas pump. It said plainly on it that it was illegal to put it in any container besides a gas can purchased from the store. And I always thought we were such criminals putting all our gas into milk jugs. But anyway, that was it. We weren't uppity, but we were halfway there. I guess we were median uppity. Love you guys. Loved you guys for forever. I'm so glad to have Lamar on the show now, too. But we all miss Bob. We do.
1: Thank you, Carol. And listen, I want to put a different frame on your family story, because you're over here thinking like, boy, I thought we were special because I never had to suck gas out of a tank with a hose. But now that I find out we didn't have a real metal gas can, I guess we weren't nothing. The fact that y'all had that many milk jugs, you know what that tells me?
4: Oh, yeah.
1: Y'all weren't drinking powdered milk.
5: And
1: you were getting real milk right from the cow.
5: And they had strong bones and teeth.
1: Yeah, you had that.
4: Listen, milk jugs are good. You hate to throw away a milk jug because you're thinking, God, there's something I could use this for. I like a milk jug.
1: I can let go of a milk jug, but I'm not even embarrassed to tell you that I'm like a dad when it comes to a box or a jar. I turn into a dad from Indiana if you give me a good box or a good jar. I will hold that thing in my hands and go, well, I'll tell you what, this is a good jar. We're gonna wash this one and soak the label off. Now, this box is too good to be recycled. I do. I turn into a dad.
5: That's a good strong box. You could do something with that.
1: You can do something with this box. And I'll tell you what, these jars, what do you do and spend the money on store-bought Tupperware when you look at this jar? Look at the quality on this thing. Carol, never apologize. Y'all were drinking fancy liquid milk from the grocery store. Woo-hoo! That's why you had all those milk jugs. It's the Bob and Sherry Show.
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7: Weather for Townsend looking partly cloudy today with a high of 71 degrees. 41, a little chilly on the overnight for tonight. And then 74 with mostly sunny skies for your Tuesday. And that's weather for Townsend.
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2: From the KGR newsroom, I'm Jared Cirillo. State transportation officials are now asking the public to weigh in on a road improvement proposal for Ravalli County. The Department of Transportation trying to resurface roughly 18 miles of highways 93, 269, 203, and 373. The work would cover areas around Hamilton, Stevensville, and Corvallis. Fall festivals are starting to take a hold in Montana. Several more pumpkin patches and corn mazes opened for the season over the weekend. That includes Edgewater Farms near Townsend, Sweet Pickens Pumpkin Patch in Kalispell, TNC Farms in Laurel, the Apple Stem Corn Maze in Craig, and the Montana Corn Maze in Manhattan. Gradually becoming sunny today, your forecast calling for a high of 70 degrees this afternoon. Mostly clear overnight with a morning low of 43. I'm Jared Cirillo from the KGR Newsroom.
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5: This moron story comes from Texas, and it has some unknown details, but I think we can fill in those blanks ourselves. Angel Samantha Reynosa, she's 23. She entered a house totally uninvited in the town of Del Rio. The unnamed homeowner of this house knew Angel. Angel got involved in a verbal dispute with the unnamed homeowner and a woman who was with him. She is also unnamed. The police did not elaborate on the exact relationship that existed between these three people, but I think we can fill in those details. Unknown man is having relationships with both Angel and the unknown woman.
1: Ah.
5: And Angel ain't having it. She's not going for it. Now, the unnamed homeowner was able to get Angel out of his house and he locked the doors. But Angel, she ain't no quitter. She crawled back into the house through a pet door. And this time, she had a large pipe wrench. Angel slung the wrench at the unnamed woman, hit her on her right side, took her down, causing a lot of pain and discomfort. The unnamed homeowner managed to get Angel out of the house again and evidently locked the pet door and called the police. Angel was arrested and charged with burglary of a home with intent to commit a felony. Ah, just to be 23 and in love again. Would that not be an exciting life to live? Oh, my
1: gosh. To feel things that intensely, you know?
5: Yes. Yes.
1: Yeah.
5: That is the love of a woman.
1: At 23, you're like, don't you even think about looking at my man. But then, you know, in time, a few miles, and you're like, you could just get him home in time to get the trash out.
5: Well, here's my other question. Why is it in this situation, 95% of the time, the wronged woman goes after the other woman instead of the man that is in the middle of the whole
1: day?
5: I don't get it.
1: That woman did not make any vows to you. That man did.
5: No.
1: That man is who needs to be dealt with. Yeah. Our next moron story comes to us out of Colorado, and it's tied to the HBO show. It's a reality show. If you're not watching it, it's fantastically fascinating. It's a reality show called Neighbors, and here's the trailer.
6: When you buy a house, you're buying the neighbors.
7: She's been my neighbor for 16 years.
6: And if you don't know who your neighbors are,
8: the smell is overpowering.
6: You just bought a house in a nightmare section of a street.
9: Our house, it has a crown.
10: I love my yard. I like my peace. And he took that from me.
11: It looks like an Osama bin Laden compound in Pakistan.
12: Oh, God, do I have great words, but I can't use them. It's just a really?
13: There is 6 to 8 chickens, 10 to 15 chickens, 20 chickens.
14: Are you going to take them to court?
11: Yes, we will.
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17: I appreciate you writing a finger in my face.
18: If my neighbor is sexually attracted to me, it would make sense.
19: I happen to have a house as well. But I am not as practiced as she.
20: Don't talk to my child that way.
21: I'll knock your
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29: Arrest her.
1: So let's go to the Arvada neighborhood, which is in Denver, Colorado, okay? Police were called when Denver homeowner Mark Diaz came rolling through the neighborhood atop a tank while shouting into a megaphone. Neighbors came outside with guns, and of course, the 911 calls started rolling in. The tank is part of a stunt for the TV show Neighbors, which is doing a profile on Mark Diaz's dispute with his neighbor Chris Hunnell and the local homeowners association. Mark Diaz says that the show's producers arranged for the tank stunt. He said everybody in the cul-de-sac knew the tank was coming down the road. It wasn't a surprise to anybody, except for this one neighbor that it was a surprise to. And that neighbor wasn't so happy and came flying out the front door fully armed and ready for Red Dawn, the sequel. It's morning in America, everyone, and that is Morons in the News. It's the Bob and Sherry Show.
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3: 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But when her farmhouse burned to the ground in 1908, investigators were left with one chilling question. Did Belle Gunness die in that fire? Or did she pull off yet another deadly deception?
2: True. Weird. 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
2: From the KGR Newsroom, I'm Jared Cirillo. A traffic alert for you today as work gets underway on a restoration project at Parkside Campground in the Beartooth Ranger District. Crews are working to repair areas damaged by flooding in 2022. The project will take about a month. Campsites 8, 9, and 10 will be unavailable during this time. And an investigation is ongoing into a suspected domestic violence-related homicide in the community of Harlem. The Blaine County Sheriff says 49-year-old Shannon Marin was killed inside her home Friday. Police had responded to the home after the woman's daughter called 911 to report 38-year-old Jordan Alexander Work was in the home and claimed to have a high-powered rifle. Work had barricaded himself in the home for hours before coming out and firing at the officers who returned fire, killing him. From the KGR Newsroom, I'm Jared Cirillo.
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2: KGR Helena Weather calls for a gradual clearing for plenty of sunshine. We'll see the high reach 70 degrees this afternoon. Overnight, mostly clear and chilly, the low of 43. Tuesday, mostly sunny and very breezy with a high of 72 degrees.

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0: So a crazy thing happened in New Jersey when police got a 911 call from this woman who's like, there is a great big snake stuck in the grill of my car. Now, it was a 3-foot-long ball python. And they're not native to New Jersey at all. And the 3 feet, that's a big snake. I don't know how big a ball python gets, Lamar, but I've seen, don't they get
3: way
0: like
3: bigger than
0: 16
3: that.
0: Feet
3: way
0: long and stuff?
4: Yeah. I've got the audio.
5: Over there, babe, so don't go
0: Let's hear it.
6: Yeah, you right need that, that way.
5: I'm going to move.
7: I'm trying to get him so he can move. So come on.
4: The officer is trying to get it out.
6: No, he don't.
5: There you go.
4: Of the grill of her car. They have taken off the front of her car. They've taken the bumper off of the car to get this snake.
5: I mean, I have a bucket, but I don't have a lid.
0: I have great news for animal lovers. That snake's alive. That's an alive snake.
8: They just found it.
4: If you want the replay of that.
0: Yeah, I do.
5: I mean, I have a bucket, but I don't have a lid.
6: Maybe we can just flip it on.
4: That police officer is, I love him. He's like, he's got one of those loop things that they have on a long pole, you know, they use to get these snakes. And he's got a big grin on his face. He's enjoying this.
0: Wait. So they took the snake. I don't know how a 3-foot-long ball python got where it got. But it was alive and unharmed, and they took it to an animal rescue in Franklin Township in New Jersey. And then the state police gently reminded everyone that it's against the law to abandon exotic pets. And also, we are not undercover hitmen for your ex-husband.
4: You know what? This police was going, I'm so glad I'm not dealing with a domestic dispute today, and it's a ball python.
3: Yeah.
0: Yeah. When you see a case like this and you see this cop coming in, this cop went to police academy and everything. You know, they go through all the training.
4: Oh, yeah.
0: But I think it must be impossible to train for all the situations you can find yourself in when you're a first responder.
4: Yeah.
0: Like, there's probably not a day in the New Jersey State Police Academy where they go, okay, today we're going to focus on reptile rescue.
5: You got a bucket with a lid?
0: You just got to figure it out, right? Oh, let's listen.
5: I have a bucket, but I don't have a lid.
6: Maybe we could just flip it on. Just less than.
0: It's the Bob and Sherry Show.
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1: From the KGR newsroom, I'm Jared Cirillo. State transportation officials are now asking the public to weigh in on a road improvement proposal for Ravalli County. The Department of Transportation trying to resurface roughly 18 miles of highways 93, 269, 203, and 373. The work would cover areas around Hamilton, Stevensville, and Corvallis. Fall festivals are starting to take a hold in Montana. Several more pumpkin patches and corn mazes opened for the season over the weekend. That includes Edgewater Farms near Townsend, Sweet Pickens Pumpkin Patch in Kalispell, TNC Farms in Laurel, the Apple Stem Corn Maze in Craig, and the Montana Corn Maze in Manhattan. Gradually becoming sunny today, your forecast calling for a high of 70 degrees this afternoon. Mostly clear overnight with a morning low of 43. I'm Jared Cirillo from the KGR Newsroom.
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4: Chaka Khan, Chaka Khan, Chaka Khan, Chaka Khan.

It's Chaka Khan. Hello, it's Tim. We got a Monday in progress with music on the way this hour from Minute Woik. We've got Phil Collins and Genesis and a big one from Prince later as we kick off this hour together. It's Journey.

0: Billy Joel from the late 80s. Hello there. My name's Tim. Well, each generation kind of has their own vibe when it comes to home environments, and millennials very firm in what they like. If you're planning on selling your home, keep them in mind as you prep your house for the market. These are some of the features that get the thumbs down from millennials. Open floor plans, built-in speakers, huge lawns because of the upkeep, wine cellars, formal dining rooms, and plush carpeting. Ooh, plush carpet. I guess we better rethink our green shag carpet thing then, because that's probably not going to go over well with the millennials or anyone for that matter. Well, maybe the boomers. Yeah, they might like that. Music from Donna Lewis, that's coming in next.
1: Well, it's that time of year again, when Montana goes from pretty nice to what in the world is that weather doing overnight?
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7: KGR Helena weather calls for a gradual clearing for plenty of sunshine. We'll see the high reach 70 degrees this afternoon. Overnight, mostly clear and chilly, the low of 43. Tuesday, mostly sunny and very breezy, with a high of 72 degrees.

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0: It's Prince and title track, 1999. My name's Tim. Thanks for joining me as we do this Monday together. Well, Beyonce's Crazy in Love, it's joining the really exclusive club, YouTube's Billion Views Club. That's right, a billion views plus. The official music video for the track has surpassed 1 billion views on the platform, and it marks the singer's third music video to hit the milestone following Halo and Single Ladies. Crazy in Love, by the way, this came out in 2003. I was blown away by that. 2003, 23 years old already. Already, lead single to Beyonce's album Dangerously in Love. 23 years ago, Crazy in Love came out. Wow. See, yeah, it is going fast, isn't it? Music on the way from Paula Abdul. We're going to do that next.
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From Footloose, it's Denise Williams. My name's Tim. With music still coming this hour, oh, we got goodies lined up from the Cars, Guns N' Roses. We'll do Tina Turner and the Outfield as well as we kick off this hour together with Heart.

0: Rolling with the cars, it's Tim on your Monday. Well, it's time to think about your costumes for Halloween. I'm talking to the adults here. The kids, they got that all figured out already. This year's top musicians, movie shows, always giving you a little costume inspiration. We're definitely going to be seeing a lot of women dressed up as Dolly Parton. Couples going as Athena and Odysseus from The Odyssey. Hannah and Garrett from Off Campus. I'm not familiar with that. And some pop culture moments like The Pit Doctors. The Pit is one of the hottest shows right now. And you could be one of the docs or nurses from the hit show. Just throw on some medical scrubs, get a fake ID badge, stethoscope, and you're good to go. And it says here, try to look appropriately exhausted. Okay. Well, apparently The Pit is about really tired doctors and nurses. Well, I can do that. I know how to be appropriately exhausted. That's easy.
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8: KGR Helena Weather calls for a gradual clearing for plenty of sunshine. We'll see the high reach 70 degrees this afternoon. Overnight, mostly clear and chilly, the low of 43. Tuesday, mostly sunny and very breezy, with a high of 72 degrees.
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0: 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My name is Tim, and this is interesting. From the What Are We Even Doing Anymore department comes this latest collaboration. 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They'll have this, but I'll be honest with you. I'm going to take a hard pass on this one. A Kraft soda mac and cheese drink. No, sir. Music from the outfield coming in next.
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0: Tell me why I want it that way. It's Backstreet Boys. It's Tim. I guess I need a drum roll for this. A Sherwin-Williams and HGTV, home by Sherwin-Williams, have announced their 2027 color of the year. My drum roll ran out. I need it. Here it is. Their color of the year, celery. Celery? A soft and cheery yellow-green color. The colors, easy to decorate with too, they say. It's a beautiful pastel green that sits between a pastel and an herb tone. An executive at Sherwin-Williams said, quote, "It's a glowy green that has this yellow undertone to it." And the exec says, "It really feels fresh and uplifting." No, that's a big, that's another hard pass for me. No, yellow and green combination. Celery, whatever, that green yellow veggie that I don't ever eat. That's why I can't pronounce it, because I don't ever eat it. But that's the color for 2027. Not at my house. Music from Blondie next.
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7: KGR Helena Weather calls for a gradual clearing for plenty of sunshine. Overnight, mostly clear and chilly, below of 43. Tuesday, mostly sunny and very breezy, with a high of 72 degrees.

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0: There's an 80s song if there ever was. It's Kaja Gugu and Too Shy. My name's Tim. And a new trailer out providing a little glimpse of the upcoming documentary concert film called Ozzy and Black Sabbath, Back to the Beginning. This film is going to document the All-Star Concert and final performance of Black Sabbath with Ozzy from last July's concert in England, and it was just 17 days before Ozzy passed away. The film not only features Sabbath and Ozzy's performances together, but also those of Guns N' Roses, Alice in Chains, and a virtual who's who of heavy rock musicians. So look for Ozzy and Black Sabbath, Back to the Beginning, going to hit theaters coming up October 28th. Music on the way for Mario Speedwagon, going to do that next.
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0: That is enough rain. It's Blind Melon. My name's Tim. Thanks for joining me as we do this Monday thing together. And we're going to hit a few more celebrity birthdays. This one yesterday, Mark Calderon, co-lead vocalist of Color Me Bad. He turned to 56. His band had 3 top 10 hits. This was one of their 2 number ones, All for Love, in 91. Celebrating a birthday today is Joel Higgins. He's 83, played Edward Stratton III on Silver Spoons. Jeffrey Jones turning 80. He played Emperor Joseph II in Amadeus. Of course, Edward Rooney in Ferris Bueller's Day Off and Charles Dietz in Beetlejuice. Vernie Watson turned 77. She played Verna Jean on Welcome Back, Kotter. Vi on The Fresh Prince of Bel-Air and Gloria on Bob Hart's Abishola. Jeannie Garofalo turning 62 today. Paula on The Larry Sanders Show. Louise Thornton in The West Wing and Janice on 24. Mira Savino, she's turning 59 today. Won a Best Supporting Oscar playing Linda Ash in the Woody Allen movie Mighty Aphrodite. She played Romy in the Romy and Michelle's high school reunion films. In fact, the second one comes out next year. And Naomi Watts is turning 58, played Betty in Mulholland Drive, Rachel in the Ring films, and played Andaro in Peter Jackson's King Kong remake. If you're celebrating today, happy birthday to you. Don Henley's coming, and we got Matthew Wilder. That is coming up next.
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5: KGR Helena Weather calls for a gradual clearing for plenty of sunshine. Overnight, mostly clear and chilly, below of 43. Tuesday, mostly sunny and very breezy, with a high of 72 degrees.

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0: Joe Chad, the Black Cards. It's Tim. Time for me to take the headphones off and head home. Thanks for sharing the Monday with me. But before I head out, got one from the Cranberries up next. Have a spectacular day.
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3: KGR Helena Weather calls for a gradual clearing for plenty of sunshine. Overnight, mostly clear and chilly, below of 43. Tuesday, mostly sunny and very breezy with a high of 72 degrees.

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6: KGR Helena Weather calls for a gradual clearing for plenty of sunshine. Overnight, mostly clear and chilly, a low of 43. Tuesday, mostly sunny and very breezy with a high of 72 degrees.

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2: KGR Helena weather calls for a gradual clearing for plenty of sunshine. Overnight, mostly clear and chilly, a low of 43. Tuesday, mostly sunny and very breezy with a high of 72 degrees.

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1: 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Mike Killeen here with the Just In Case Band. We're happy to announce we'll be at this year's Townsend Fall Fest, Sunday the 4th. We'll be playing 12:30 till 2:30. So come on down for some food, folks, and fun.
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0: From the KGR Newsroom, I'm Jared Cirillo. A traffic alert for you today as work gets underway on a restoration project at Parkside Campground in the Beartooth Ranger District. Crews are working to repair areas damaged by flooding in 2022. The project will take about a month. Campsites 8, 9, and 10 will be unavailable during this time. And an investigation is ongoing into a suspected domestic violence-related homicide in the community of Harlem. The Blaine County Sheriff says 49-year-old Shannon Marin was killed inside her home Friday. Police had responded to the home after the woman's daughter called 911 to report 38-year-old Jordan Alexander Work was in the home and claimed to have a high-powered rifle. Work had barricaded himself in the home for hours before coming out and firing at the officers who returned fire, killing him. From the KGR Newsroom, I'm Jared Cirillo.
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4: KGR weather forecast for Helena. Looks like tonight should be partly cloudy with an overnight low of 47 degrees. Tomorrow, partly cloudy skies, a bit windy at times with a high of 75. And tomorrow night, mostly clear, low 47. Friday should see partly cloudy skies, daytime high of 78. Then Friday night, partly cloudy with an overnight low of 58 degrees.
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0: From the KGR Newsroom, I'm Jared Cirillo. Yellowstone National Park crews have reported removing more than 20,000 pieces of trash and lost items from the park's thermal areas this year, including hats, coins, AirPods, golf tees, and even Invisalign retainers. Park officials say even small objects can disrupt the hot springs and geysers and potentially change the water flow and temperatures. Montana's Capitol Complex Advisory Council has now unanimously voted to replace the historic Montana statue that once stood atop the state Capitol Dome. The 15-foot, 2,200-pound statue was removed in August after years of rust, corrosion, and cracking. Officials say a full replacement will provide better long-term stability and weather resistance. Your weather forecast calls for a big cool down with partly cloudy skies, very windy, the morning low of 46, Saturday mostly sunny with a high of just 65. From the KGR Newsroom, I'm Jared Cirillo.
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0: From the KGR Newsroom, I'm Jared Cirillo. New data shows above normal runoff into Flathead Lake. Energy Keepers says the warm and wet weather in the spring led to early runoffs that refilled the lake. Runoff between May and August was 88% of normal, but the in-stream flow was much higher than minimum requirements. Water officials closely watched the flood risk management levels and adjusted demands with the weather and power needs. A former Gillette, Wyoming baseball coach is now facing a felony charge in Helena after prosecutors accuse him of falsely claiming residency to obtain cheaper resident hunting licenses. Court records show Connor Anthony Brown used Miles City addresses to purchase Montana resident tags over 3 years. Your weather forecast calls for a big cool down with partly cloudy skies, very windy, the morning low of 46, Saturday mostly sunny with a high of just 65. From the KGR Newsroom, I'm Jared Cirillo.
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0: From the KTR Newsroom, I'm Jared Cirillo. Yellowstone National Park crews have reported removing more than 20,000 pieces of trash and lost items from the park's thermal areas this year, including hats, coins, AirPods, golf tees, and even Invisalign retainers. Park officials say even small objects can disrupt the hot springs and geysers and potentially change the water flow and temperatures. Montana's Capitol Complex Advisory Council has now unanimously voted to replace the historic Montana statue that once stood atop the state Capitol Dome. The 15-foot, 2,200-pound statue was removed in August after years of rust, corrosion, and cracking. Officials say a full replacement will provide better long-term stability and weather resistance. Your weather forecast calls for a big cool down with partly cloudy skies, very windy, the morning low of 46, Saturday mostly sunny with a high of just 65. From the KGR Newsroom, I'm Jared Cirillo.
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